You feeling me? 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Let's make a bet. Cause I better have you naked.

If it wasn't for the joy up in my life, if it wasn't for this melody I'm singing, maybe I would be more broken up inside. If it wasn't for

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1: This is a game. Whatever I play to you, you play back to me. Back to me. You play back to me.

was lying in my bed last night, staring at a ceiling full of stars, when it suddenly hit me. I just have to let you know how I feel.